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2: Into that Victoria's Secret thing that I like. 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

0: I mean, I could be famous. 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Without an industry changing me at the same time. 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I could leave a wide name behind. A long following. I could cast a shadow redwood size. I could find a place to accept a chisel for me. Heck, there's always a monument that needs an inscription. But if it meant shallow roots, only a stone's throw in the distance of eternity, if in the end God is largely unseen because of my seat in the atmosphere, well then, I think I'd rather be the most profound whisper. I'd rather wear the calluses than the rings. I'd want to be a voice crying in the wilderness. I'd turn my hands out instead of holding everything that they grab in. I'd lift my finger and I'd point it at the sun.
1: 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It's DJ.

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if someone is using the Christian liberty excuse to live in willful sin and rebellion, he's revealing what he is, or she is. He's an unbeliever posing as a Christian living under a false grace. 2 Corinthians chapter 5, verse 17 makes it clear that believers, real believers in Jesus Christ, have new desires.

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2: 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Young people, your choice, your consequence, your responsibility. 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

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You're locked in and redeemed by the rhythm, the gospel, hip-hop, and urban praise radio show. Hey, that was Anike with Pray For Me. And then just before that, Ja'Kalen Carr said, Lord, you're bigger. Hey, you're locked in. So the number one gospel, hip-hop, and urban praise radio show on the Lakeshore. It's Redeemed by the Rhythm with your host, Chris Robinson, a.k.a. Pastor Chris, DJ Redeemed on 103.7 The Beat.

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1: 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To recap the music that you heard over the past segment, you heard music from Traction with the track entitled Be Grateful. Deshaun said, hey, put your hand.

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1: 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You're locked in to Redeemed by the Rhythm, the Gospel, Hip Hop, and Urban.

argument and you might be just backsliding. 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

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It's looking like it's 6:22. 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

0: 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We got 'em.
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3: 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If you have any questions about whether or not your license is valid, contact the Secretary of State's office and they'll square you away. Thank you and be safe.
4: Somebody say, God has spoken, and I agree. My breakthrough is here. 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

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For more information about the HBCU Club of Muskegon, contact its director, Tara Carson, at 231-736-2037.

to when you're choosing your Christian liberty, that you will choose righteousness and not choose the things that really go after the flesh. You know what I mean? Because we have newness of life, and we shouldn't desire the things that we used to have before we came to Christ, because those things would take us away from God's grace and God's glory, and ultimately lead us to a place called hell, which none of us want to go. You know, when we walk in newness of life, we die to sin, so we no longer purposely continue to live in it.

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Thanks for stopping by the New Urban Jazz Lounge, where we celebrate music, but in particular contemporary jazz with touches of urban and Brazilian flavors. Show number 903, ladies and gentlemen, me and you. My name is Bob Ball, and always a pleasure to hang out with you. And wherever you may be in the universe, thank you for stopping by. Let's get things started on the smooth side. From Vancouver, Canada, courtesy of Gabriel Mark Hasselback with Swizzle Stick. This is the New Urban Jazz Lounge, and we are...

0: That's Adam F. here, ladies and gentlemen, with Music in My Mind here at the Dover Jazz Lounge. Hope you enjoy that. My name is Bob Baldwin, and we're having some fun down here playing some good music, including Incognito, their latest, This Is Your World. Love that groove. Really, really nice. Eric Knight with Exotica. Carl Cox with Keep It in the Pocket. Gabriel Mark Hasselback got us started with Swizzle Stick. Around the corner, more smooth jazz featuring Tommy Davidson, as well as Matt Cusson, Skinny Hightower. All up.
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And as we live, we learn. 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

0: That's guitar extraordinaire Pat Metheny. And on it, brand new music from Miss Metheny. I don't know which album number this is, but it's up there, probably in the 50s at this point. The album's called Side Eye 3 here at the Nova Jazz Lounge. We also heard some very nice Brazilian music courtesy of Dori Caymmi, also on the acoustic guitar with Amazon River. Jorge Virgilio out of Brazil with Mona Lisa and Invisível. The album's called Livre. Came out in the mid-2000s. Hope that you enjoy that. As we wrap up hour number one, if you missed any part of this show, newurbanjazz.com. Click a button that says On Demand, and we'll take care of the rest. We've got a new app popping, and you can check that out as well. Google and Apple. CarPlay is coming soon. Keep you posted. Got some shows coming up, including Middle C on June the 12th. That's Middle C in Charlotte, North Carolina. For more information, BobBaldwin.com. 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More cool music right around the corner. 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
1: 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It's time to kick back and hang out with the New Urban Jazz Lounge and Mr. Bob Baldwin.
2: Welcome back to hour number two. This is Bob Baldwin in the New Urban Jazz Lounge. We got some great music here, so sit back, relax, take a load off, and let's get into this groove. Mr. Dom Cachetti out of Westchester County, New York, with Jump to It. So let's jump to it. Hour number two, back in the groove.

0: Yours truly in the background with Hypnotic, my latest release on the single side. Got a new album coming out very, very soon. Keep you posted on that. For more information, BobBaldwin.com. This record I dedicate to my old man who would have been 100 years old on May 21st. Rest in peace, my good pop. We heard from Everett Harp and Adam Hawley together with Electric, as well as Andrew Nichols with When Will I Know, Roberto Valli with Hang Loose, Chris Standring, Hollywood Hustle, Dom Pichetti with Jump to It. All the latest and greatest in the smooth jazz world. Around the corner, we've got a mix of smooth and some legendary music. We've got Andrew Lisa and Rebecca Jade, but we also have McCoy Tyner riffing up the piano. This man is something else, and a really classy track from Bobby Hutcherson. Let's get into all variances they call jazz here at the New York Jazz Lounge, right around the corner.
1: 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It's

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1: Sound that comes out of that piano when he plays it. Really amazing. Rest in peace, McCoy Tyner. Axon Radio before that with Welcome to the Bright Side, and Angelisa Rebecca Jade got it started with Feeling Free. Well, I hope you're feeling free as this music. If not, we got one more shot to get it to you. Around the corner, Sarah Vaughn giving us some beautiful Brazilian vibrations, as well as Dori Kaimi to wrap things up. Come back one more time and hang out with me. This is the New Urban Jazz Lounge.
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6: 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Jazz Lounge.

Brand new music from Moises dos Santos from Brazil. Nice big band vibe there called Bom Viajem here at the New Urban Jazz Lounge. And before that, smooth Brazilian track from guitar man Dori Caymmi playing some beautiful acoustic guitar there from Brazil. It's a track called Pilgrimage. Came out in 2006 here at the New Urban Jazz Lounge. The album was called If Ever, was on the Quincy Jones Quest label. We heard three tracks from Sarah Vaughan. We got things started with Photograph and Nothing Will Be As It Was. Both of those are from the Sarah Vaughan Brazilian Romance album. And we also heard a nice remix called Summertime, the classic George Gershwin track from the album called Studio Rio Presents the Brazilian Connection. Sarah Vaughan giving it to us. As we wrap up hour number two, if you missed any part of the show, newurbanjazz.com, click a button. This is On Demand, and we'll take care of the rest. Got a show coming up on June 12th in Charlotte, North Carolina at Middle Sea. Looking forward to hanging out with you guys in Charlotte, North Carolina, my mother's home state. For more information, BobBaldwin.com, BobBaldwin.com. Wraps up hour number two. Thank you so much for hanging out with me. In 6 days and 22 hours, I'll be right back here. Please don't be late, because you don't want to miss any part of this groove. Until we meet again, take care, peace, shalom, God bless.

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0: 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Today is Monday, July 6th, with temperatures at a high of 83 degrees and a low of 65 degrees. Partly cloudy and humid. Now here's the current temperature.
1: It's 68 degrees.

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0: This is Karen Bowie, your Muskegon County Clerk. 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Our vital records office is located at 1903 Marquette Avenue, Suite A104, where we provide marriage licenses, birth certificates, notary services, death certificates, military discharges, genealogy, business registration, and concealed weapons permits. 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If you want to get married, guess what? 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

0: 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Today is Monday, July 6th, with temperatures at a high of 83 degrees and a low of 65 degrees. Partly cloudy and humid. Now here's the current temperature.
1: It's 67 degrees.

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0: Tuning in, this is Lady J presenting the weather to you from AccuWeather.com. Today is Monday, July 6th, with temperatures at a high of 83 degrees and a low of 65 degrees. Partly cloudy and humid. Now here's the current temperature.
1: It's 65 degrees.

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0: 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Today is Monday, July 6th, with temperatures at a high of 83 degrees and a low of 65 degrees. Partly cloudy and humid. Now here's the current temperature.
1: It's 64 degrees.

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By the New Urban Jazz Lounge, we celebrate music, but in particular contemporary jazz with touches of urban and Brazilian flavors. Show number 903, ladies and gentlemen, me and you. My name is Bob Ball, and always a pleasure to hang out with you. And wherever you may be in the universe, thank you for stopping by. Let's get things started on the smooth side from Vancouver, Canada, courtesy of Gabriel Mark Hasselback with Swizzle Stick. This is the New Urban Jazz Lounge.

0: That's Adam F. here, ladies and gentlemen, with Music in My Mind here at the Dover Jazz Lounge. Hope you enjoy that. My name is Bob Baldwin, and we're having some fun down here playing some good music, including Incognito, their latest, This Is Your World. Love that groove. Really, really nice. Eric Knight with Exotica. Carl Cox with Keep It in the Pocket. Gabriel Mark Hasselback got us started with Swizzle Stick. Around the corner, more smooth jazz featuring Tommy Davidson, as well as Matt Cusson, Skinny Hightower.
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David Benoit and Jeff Lorber with Boarding Pass here at the Nerve and Jazz Lounge. Those young men tickling the ivories there sounds real good. Mr. Gerald Albright before that.

0: That's guitar extraordinaire Pat Metheny. And on it, brand new music from Miss Metheny. I don't know which album number this is, but it's up there, probably in the 50s at this point. The album's called Side Eye 3 here at the Nova Jazz Lounge. We also heard some very nice Brazilian music courtesy of Dori Caymmi, also on the acoustic guitar with Amazon River. Jorge Virgilio out of Brazil with Mona Lisa and Invisível. The album's called Livre. Came out in the mid-2000s. Hope that you enjoy that. As we wrap up hour number one, if you missed any part of this show, newurbanjazz.com. Click a button that says On Demand, and we'll take care of the rest. We've got a new app popping, and you can check that out as well. Google and Apple. CarPlay is coming soon. Keep you posted. Got some shows coming up, including Middle C on June the 12th. That's Middle C in Charlotte, North Carolina. For more information, BobBaldwin.com. 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More cool music right around the corner. 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
1: Call some friends. It's time to kick back and hang out with the New Urban Jazz Lounge and Mr. Bob Baldwin.
2: Welcome back to hour number two. This is Bob Baldwin in the New Urban Jazz Lounge. We got some great music here, so sit back, relax, take a load off, and let's get into this groove. Mr. Dom Cachetti out of Westchester County, New York, with Jump to It. So let's jump to it. Hour number two, back in the groove.

0: In the background with Hypnotic, my latest release on the single side. Got a new album coming out very, very soon. Keep you posted on that. For more information, BobBaldwin.com. This record I dedicate to my old man who would have been 100 years old on May 21st. Rest in peace, my good pop. We heard from Everett Harp and Adam Hawley together with Electric, as well as Andrew Nichols with When Will I Know, Roberto Valle with Hang Loose, Chris Standring, Hollywood Hustle, Dom Pichetti with Jump to It. All the latest and greatest in the smooth jazz world. Around the corner, we've got a mix of smooth and some legendary music. We've got Andrea Lisa and Rebecca Jade, but we also have McCoy Tyner riffing up the piano. This man is something else, and a really classy track from Bobby Hutcherson. Let's get into all variances they call jazz here at the New Urban Jazz Lounge, right around the corner.
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1: It's 62 degrees.

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Brand new music from Moises dos Santos from Brazil. Nice big band vibe there called Bom Viajem here at the New York Jazz Lounge. And before that, smooth Brazilian track from guitar man Dori Caymmi playing some beautiful acoustic guitar there from Brazil. It's a track called Pilgrimage. Came out in 2006 here at the New York Jazz Lounge. The album was called If Ever, was on the Quincy Jones Quest label. We heard three tracks from Sarah Vaughan. We got things started with Photograph and Nothing Will Be As It Was. Both of those are from the Sarah Vaughan Brazilian Romance album. And we also heard a nice remix called Summertime, the classic George Gershwin track from the album called Studio Rio Presents the Brazilian Connection. Sarah Vaughan giving it to us. As we wrap up hour number two, if you missed any part of the show, newurbanjazz.com, click a button. This is On Demand, and we'll take care of the rest. Got a show coming up on June 12th in Charlotte, North Carolina at Middle Sea. Looking forward to hanging out with you guys in Charlotte, North Carolina, my mother's home state. For more information, BobBaldwin.com, BobBaldwin.com. Wraps up hour number two. Thank you so much for hanging out with me. In 6 days and 22 hours, I'll be right back here. Please don't be late, because you don't want to miss any part of this groove. Until we meet again, take care, peace, shalom, God bless.

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2: Coming up, we're going to talk about why we as black people are not getting married today. We have some of the lowest rates of marriage in the country. 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But only 31% of us get married. Never married category, black Americans, 50%. It's the highest of any group that have never been married.
3: But some people just want a commitment. 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
2: Especially young people to get married. A lot of people say, oh, you need to wait. 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Anyway, we're going to talk about that. I'm going to take some of your phone calls, too.
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0: 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Today is Monday, July 6th, with temperatures at a high of 83 degrees and a low of 65 degrees. Partly cloudy and humid. Now here's the current temperature.
1: It's 63 degrees.
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1: I know on a lot of people's wish list that they want to be married, and I hope you do. Hope you find somebody that you vibe with, they're your soulmate, they're your best friend. But the question is, why aren't we marrying each other? What's wrong with us that the marriage rate for black people is so low? I got a sister on the line, and she wants to give us her take on that, see if y'all agree with her.
2: I'm a woman, for starters. The women are not married because it's a generational curse. Their grandmother didn't get married. Their mother can't live with a man because she didn't want him to tell her what to do. Then the kids the same way. They either get married and get divorced, or they never get married. They can't hang around a man. They can't be around a man because a man is a man, and he's the head of the household, and they can't bear that. They want to be able to speak and say whatever they want to say, do whatever they want to do, and wear whatever they want to wear, and nobody can tell them anything.
1: Wow, she said a generational curse. Well, what do y'all think about that? Why aren't we marrying each other? Let's talk about it in the conversation on the BJ Murphy Radio Show.

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24: 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Now, President Trump is celebrating the 250th birthday of the United States of America. Speaking to a crowd in Washington, D.C., Trump said the U.S. is safer, richer, and prouder.

0: courage of the founding fathers. A Delta Airlines jet is under investigation after it was reportedly hit by a firework while arriving at Chicago's Midway International Airport Saturday. The plane landed safely. And Disneyland welcomed its 1 billionth guest through its gates in Anaheim, California, Friday. Disneyland will celebrate its 71st anniversary, July 17th. Get BIN News now on demand 24/7 on the iHeartRadio app.
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0: It's time for a Power Minute.
1: This is Ed Gray. When the Declaration of Independence was signed in 1776, black people were still enslaved in the United States. Nevertheless, black people still believed in the principles of the Declaration and the American Revolution itself. White Americans did not see black people as Americans back then, and some still don't see us as Americans today, in spite of our numerous contributions. During the 1700s and 1800s, black people would celebrate Independence Day on the 5th rather than on the 4th to avoid the risk of violence from white people who did not see them as Americans. In spite of our patriotism, black people have been, quote unquote, freeish, but not free. I'm Ed Gray, author of the book 40 Days to a Life of Gold. Plant today's thought in the garden of your mind and let your consciousness grow with it.
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1: Sean, there's a couple that broke off their 12-year engagement, and I was devastated to hear that they had been dating that long, and they couldn't pull it together after 12 years. Do you know how upset I would be? And this happens to sisters all the time. When you string somebody along for 12 years, do you know how upset I would be if I was in love with somebody and they broke up with me after a 12-year engagement?
2: DJ, if you are in a relationship and you are engaged for a long length of time and you really want to be married and the other person don't want to marry you, then get out. But some people just want a commitment. They really don't want marriage.
1: Well, that's selfish. You know what I'm saying? I mean, why do that to somebody? Oh, my God.
2: I mean,
1: God.
2: DJ, because people don't think like you. That doesn't mean they're selfish.
1: That's selfish.
2: That just means they don't think like you.
1: You got engaged to me, and you led me on.
2: Because I wanted a commitment.
1: Man, I hate you. I can't stand you. I wish something happened to you.
2: Because I don't want to marry you?
1: Yeah, for doing that to me, because you wasted my time. That's kind of satanic. What I said. I really felt that thing. No, don't do that to me. Don't take my time. Don't take my life, my precious time on the earth, by playing with me. See, that's why we play with women, and that's why the black community is like it is, because we play with these sisters, man.
2: Those are facts, but every woman does not want to be married. I think you believe that every woman wants to be married.
1: Why can't we be truthful? Why are we living a lie and not being truthful? Saying, look, man,
2: we're not living a lie. BJ,
1: no, it's
2: okay,
1: deception. You're deceiving me.
2: We're engaged. I want a commitment. I want to make sure that you're not with someone else and I'm not with someone else. I want a commitment.
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0: 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Today is Monday, July 6th, with temperatures at a high of 83 degrees and a low of 65 degrees. Partly cloudy and humid. Now here's the current temperature.
1: It's 63 degrees.

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want to be on the receiving end of a cancer diagnosis, as many will view it as a death sentence. But for many cancers, if that diagnosis is made at the earliest stages, when the prospects of successful treatment are at their highest, the chances of impending death are significantly reduced. This is why cancer screening is relevant. Screenings for breast, cervical, colon, and lung cancers have been key to increasing early detection and treatments. Data around the effectiveness of these screenings has yielded significant evidence to support their use. Talk to your doctor about your lifestyle, health history, family history, and concerns so that together you can make a determination regarding the need for screenings. For Black Health Now, this is Zoe.

0: You know, my son will be 22 years old coming up in March and said that, you know, Dad, I'm really enjoying, you know, driving these trucks. He's driving all around the country. He's 21 years old and he'll be 22 coming up. And I'm like, hey, man, you know, do you still want to go to school? He said, no, Dad, I really don't feel the need to go to college right now. And maybe at some point I will. I may or I may not. And I agree with him. I mean, he's found something that he loves. And, you know, I think that we shouldn't pressure our children to be what we want them to be. They don't have to go to college to be successful, is what I'm saying, Sean.
1: I understand that your son is driving trucks right now, but BJ, I really believe that you should encourage your son to go to college. He needs to be educated. Now, just listen to what I'm saying for a minute.
0: That's an insult. That's an insult. Okay. You know, that's an insult to me.
1: Tell me why.
0: I homeschool my son.
1: Oh, Lord, that's an insult to me. If you homeschool your son, that's an insult to me.
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1: You know, there's a loneliness epidemic, Sean. Nearly one in four adults feel lonely. And when I saw this, I'm like, you're really never alone. I mean, sometimes when you're isolated, God wants to have an intimate kind of relationship with you. I think you should take advantage of that. I like being alone sometimes. Don't you like being alone? You like
2: I do.
1: Yeah, I like being alone. I get a chance to think about what I want to do with my life.
2: But why are people so lonely?
1: I think the pandemic did a lot, too, because we were isolated. A lot of people changed after the pandemic. I know I did.
2: You know, BJ, sometimes people just don't want to deal with nonsense.
1: And that's true.
2: You know, you don't want to deal with nonsense. And then the flip side of that, some people are just greedy.
1: What you mean?
2: For instance, I think about my uncle, right? Mm-hmm. You know what I'm saying? My uncle, you know, he lives on a fixed income.
1: Right.
2: But he has a lot of lady friends who have, you know, money. You know what I'm saying? He does, you know, and they are lonely. And you know what I'm saying? He has lady friends that could say, come on, such and such, let's go on a vacation.
1: Yeah.
2: But they won't do it because, you know, they feel like my uncle should pay. Mm. You know what I'm saying? Now, don't get me wrong. I do believe,
3: I'm on a fixed income. I'm on a fixed income. I can't do that.
2: My uncle is like, okay, these ladies are like, they're like 70 years old. You know what I'm saying?
1: Right.
2: And this may be your last chance at love. You know what I'm saying? Could you just say, come on, let's go to Paris and just have a good time?
1: Yeah.
2: And you know what I'm saying? Let's just have some fun. But they won't do it. It's because they're still holding on to their money and they don't feel like they should have to pay for a man. I don't feel like you should have to pay for a man either, but like when you get 70 something years old, I mean, like,
3: well, you know, at least he honest, like, I'm on a fixed income.
2: I'm on a fixed income.
1: I can take you to Myrtle Beach.
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2: Into that Victoria's Secret thing that I like. 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
5: I'm Bree Wood with BIN News Now. A CTA Yellow Line train derailed in Evanston, Illinois, after striking a falling tree during severe storms. Passengers were safely evacuated.
6: It just hit like do-do-do-do-do-do-do-do. Yeah. All of a sudden, train stops, half the lights go out. I'm like, oh, something happened, didn't it?
5: No injuries were reported, and Yellow Line service has since been restored. A black woman from Austin, Texas is suing two hospitals, St. David's Round Rock Medical Center and Baylor Scott & White Medical Center, claiming she was denied treatment during a dangerous miscarriage because of confusion surrounding the state's abortion laws. 40-year-old Lynn Calloway says delays in care led to infection and lasting emotional trauma. And a Louisiana man is celebrating a major medical milestone. Black 23-year-old Daniel Cressy has become the first person in Louisiana to be functionally cured of sickle cell disease through gene therapy. Get BIN News Now on demand 24/7 on the iHeartRadio app.
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1: All right, y'all, I'm looking forward to what you got to say about what we're talking about today. 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That is 704-755-7976. 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Please talk to me. 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
1: In the next couple of months, I need to protect my family by spending less money, and y'all ain't going to be able to eat. Like, when you go to the grocery store, why do y'all need to fill up your grocery cart with all this meat that costs so much?
2: See, that's what I'm saying, BJ. It's like,
1: you don't have to eat chicken every day. You don't have to eat meat every day. You don't have to eat meat every day.
2: Telling black people what they don't deserve.
1: You don't need that punch.
2: I get tired of hearing that.
1: You don't need them sweets. You don't need all these honey buns and stuff you got in your cart. All this Captain Crunch and all that stuff. You don't need all that.
2: I mean, listen at you. Listen at that's your solution. In a country full of skyscrapers and private planes, you're telling black people they shouldn't have a box of Crunch and Munch.
1: Hey, look. Krispy
2: Kreme. You're telling them they shouldn't have a box of Captain Crunch. Hey, you know what I'm saying? People walking around with $2,000 shoes on, and you're telling the person they shouldn't have a hot dog.
1: Son, Krispy Kreme talking about they might be going out of business because people are cutting back. Because it's a treat. It's a delicacy for you to have extra money to go get some sugary donuts. It's not a necessity.
2: These companies are going out of business because these companies, if they can't make instead of making $10 billion, they made $5 billion. Now they feel like they should shut their doors. That's what I think a lot of these companies are saying. You know what I'm saying? It's not like they're just not comfortable being rich. They want to be ultra rich, mega rich, rich where they can just run the world, own small countries. That's the issue, BJ.
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0: 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Today is Monday, July 6th, with temperatures at a high of 83 degrees and a low of 65 degrees. Partly cloudy and humid. Now here's the current temperature.
1: It's 70 degrees.
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3: This is Ed Gregg. Duplicitous means to be deceitful or double-minded. Our country has been duplicitous when it comes to celebrating the 4th of July. White Americans celebrated their freedom of political expression while supporting the enslavement of black people in America. Duplicity is still present. Colin Kaepernick and others chose to kneel during the national anthem because of the duplicity to call attention to the issues of racial inequality and police brutality. Many considered them un-American, but did not have an issue with racial inequality and brutality. As the good book says, a double-minded person is unstable in all his ways. Until we begin to see the humanity in every individual, regardless of their race or creed, our nation will be unstable. I'm Ed Gregg.
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1: This 4th of July, people are excited about the 250th year anniversary of the existence of the United States of America, formed in 1776. And let me give you some feelings on that as far as what Black America is looking at. Out of the 250 years this country has existed, Black people have spent 190 years under legal subjugation, compared to the 61 years of having so-called legal citizenship rights and voting rights in America. So there's nothing really for us to be happy about. 4th of July is not your holiday. We're going to talk about this more in depth on tomorrow's show. Sean and I have some opinions about this, but I want to know what you feel as America is feeling exhilarated and happy about celebrating 250 years of existence. And out of those 250 years, you and your ancestors have been under subjugation for 190 years of the 250. How should we feel about this celebration? 704-755-7976. That is 704-755-7976. Leave your comments. I want to hear what you got to say so we can talk about this.
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0: Bree Wood with BIN News Now. An investigation is underway in Memphis after a black 20-year-old man was fatally shot by National Guard members during a police pursuit. This man says he was known in the community.
1: This is absolutely insane. You know, I just see him walking around, maybe hanging out. This is way more escalation than I thought that would ever be needed from them.
0: Authorities say Tyron Johnson allegedly fired a handgun at officers, prompting the soldiers to return fire. A white nationalist group marched through Washington, D.C. over the holiday weekend without incident. Officials condemned the group's message, but noted that its members are protected by the same free speech rights as other Americans. And Ohio officials got a spicy surprise after a mysterious liquid leaking from a semi-truck on I-71 sparked environmental concerns. After an investigation, authorities discovered the substance was harmless. It was Frank's Red Hot sauce spilling from the truck. Get BIN News Now on demand 24/7 on the iHeartRadio app.
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0: right, y'all know how to get in contact with me. I told you, my new number is 704-755-7976. 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
2: I have a dream today.
3: 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Coretta Scott King is still keeping Dr. King's dream alive, and she tells us why his dream continues to live on.
4: 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His martyrdom assured the immortality of what he stood for. 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

0: 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Today is Monday, July 6th, with temperatures at a high of 83 degrees and a low of 65 degrees. Partly cloudy and humid. Now here's the current temperature.
1: It's 79 degrees.
2: Summertime beverages. This is April for Focus on Women. I'll explain in a minute. Summer, many of us are outside soaking up the sun, sitting on a beach or by a pool or at a cookout or hanging in the park. In short, we're enjoying good times with good friends and a cool, refreshing adult beverage. With all this summer socializing, we need a plan to stay on track with our nutrition goals. So here's our favorite dietitian nutritionist, Jillian Jones, giving us some insight.
3: Alcoholic beverages have to be included in your overall eating plan. You must be mindful of the servings of each alcoholic beverage. A serving of wine is 5 ounces, which may have 100 to 200 calories plus. The calories in a 12-ounce bottle of beer range from 55 to 200 calories plus. And 1.5 ounce of liquor or spirits is about 100 calories. So the 2015 American Dietary Guidelines recommends up to 1 drink per day for women and up to 2 drinks per day for men. So you could definitely include this as part of your overall eating plan. You just don't want to have an excessive amount.
2: Thanks, Jillian. For Focus on Women, this is April. Stay dynamic.
4: I'm Bree Wood with BIN News Now. The FAA is investigating after a Delta Airlines flight was reportedly struck by a firework while landing at Chicago Midway Airport on the 4th of July.
5: The tower, we just had a firework hit our plane. Definitely felt a big bang.
4: Air traffic control recordings indicate the pilot reported the incident after the flight arrived from Atlanta and no injuries have been reported. Indiana Fever star Caitlin Clark is weighing in on the controversy involving Phoenix Mercury player Alyssa Thomas. Clark says the flagrant foul call was appropriate, but adds that the online threats and harassment directed at Thomas are unacceptable and have no place in the game. And Serena Williams' return to singles competition is drawing record attention. ESPN says nearly 2 million viewers watched her first-round Wimbledon match, making it the most-watched Day 2 match in network history, despite Williams falling to Australia's Maya Joint. Get BIN News Now on demand 24/7 on the iHeartRadio app.
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2: Good afternoon. That was the DJ 100 Grand Old School Mix. Did you enjoy that? If you did, there's more throwbacks on the way. First, it's Janet Jackson. What have you done for me lately? Turn this one up, y'all.
3: What's up, girl?
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0: You're in the middle. In the middle. 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

When's the last time you heard from Pebbles? That was her singing Mercedes Boy. And before that, Michael Jackson with It's the Fallen in Love. Still to come right here in the Old School Lunch Hour, it's Tevin Campbell with Always in My Heart.

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1: Hey, y'all, we're back. Just heard from Blast and 2 Chainz. That was called Paper Route. And we're back here celebrating some birthdays. Wishing a happy birthday to LaWanda Austin. Happy birthday, cuz. Celebrating with Miss Patricia Patton Terrell and Gary Tortorella Jr. On the other side of town, wishing a happy 47th birthday to Kevin Hart. And we're also celebrating with 50 Cent. He's 51. Happy birthday to Sylvester Stallone, who is 80 years old, as well as George W. Bush, who is, again, 80. Happy birthday to Tia and Tamara Mowry. They are 48 and so fine. Okay, those girls look good. And happy birthday to the late artist Frida Kahlo, celebrating with Eva Green. And we're also wishing a happy birthday to Zion Williamson. He's 26. The late Della Reese celebrating her in her memory. And wishing a happy birthday to the Dalai Lama, who's 91. I didn't know the Dalai Lama was still alive, y'all. So, yeah, happy birthday to you, you, and you. If I missed you or someone you know, call me at 231-722-8338. And keep it here for Kiki Palmer, who's on the way with Sirius.

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5: This is Ed Gray. Malcolm X summed up the meaning of the 4th of July for African Americans when he said, "That's not a chip on my shoulder, that's your foot on my neck." Some 56 years later, the death of George Floyd gave Malcolm X's comment even more poignant meaning. When Americans gained their independence in 1776, my ancestors were still enslaved. As a black man, Independence Day does not have the same meaning as it does to my white family and friends. Especially knowing that racism, discrimination, injustice, and voter suppression still exists. The 4th of July should be more of a call to act, where we live up to what being an American is supposed to stand for. One nation, under God, indivisible, with liberty and justice for all. I'm Ed Gray. Elevate your thoughts.
6: I'm Bree Wood with BIN News Now. Police are investigating a violent 4th of July weekend in New York City that left 13 people shot. In Coney Island, 8 people, including 4 children, were wounded when a gunman opened fire at a family barbecue. Here's Police Commissioner Jessica Tisch.
7: When officers arrived, they found multiple victims suffering from gunshot wounds in the front courtyard of 2930 West 30th Street.
6: Separate shootings also left several others injured, including an NYPD detective. And Dwayne The Rock Johnson is sharing a personal health scare to encourage men to pay attention to their health. The actor and WWE legend revealed he found a painful lump and underwent testing to rule out testicular cancer. The lump was ultimately benign, but Johnson says the experience reinforced the importance of routine self-checks and seeking medical attention early. Get BIN News Now on demand 24/7 on the iHeartRadio app.
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1: 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Today is Monday, July 6th, with temperatures at a high of 83 degrees and a low of 65 degrees. Partly cloudy and humid. Now here's the current temperature.
2: It's 80 degrees.
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0: Texas Lady J presented the weather to you from AccuWeather.com. Today is Monday, July 6th, with temperatures at a high of 83 degrees and a low of 65 degrees. Partly cloudy and humid. Now here's the current temperature.
1: It's 82 degrees.
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1: Did you know over 70% of students witness bullying in their schools? 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Take time to talk to your kids about the importance of being a friend and not a bully.

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5: I'm Amber Payton with BIN News Now. President Trump says the U.S. will either reach a deal with Iran or...
6: It won't be tough to finish the job. I'd rather make a deal because I don't want to affect 91 million people.
5: Speaking from the Oval Office on Monday, Trump repeated that Iran cannot have a nuclear weapon. Peace talks are expected to resume after the funeral for Iran's supreme leader. Authorities say a white nationalist group caused no issues during a July 4th march in Washington, D.C. Hundreds of masked Patriot Front members carried American and Confederate flags through the city Saturday. And a Minneapolis police officer has been fired for allegedly liking a racist Facebook post calling for the lynching of a black murder suspect. The Minnesota Star Tribune reports Joseph Klemek was fired after an internal investigation found he knowingly endorsed the comment in a private group chat with current and retired police employees. Get BIN News Now on demand 24/7 on the iHeartRadio app.
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1: This is a love that withstands time, space, and matter forever. Forever's a mighty long time. Here we are decades later. The sentiment is still the same. Listen.

0: hydrated. For Focus on Women, this is April Anderson. Stick around. A few months back, nutritionist Jalynn Jones gave us insight on keeping our kids hydrated. Given the warm weather, we are re-airing that interview because what's good for the kids is also good for us.
1: No, children don't need sports drinks. They can get their electrolytes because that's what they think they're losing. They can replenish their electrolytes with flavored water. And so just getting a pitcher of that flavored water, add some lemons and limes to it.

0: But if they have a regular practice, all they need is just water, and then they can have the lemons and limes or oranges to replenish.
1: Thanks, Jalynn. So get some citrus and drink plenty of water. For Focus on Women, this is April Anderson. Stay dynamically hydrated.
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Peace and blessings, Ski Town. Peace and blessings. Hope you had a great holiday weekend. Shout out to everybody that went to the big R&B tour over in Detroit. See Chris Brown along with Usher and a lot of special guests. Man, Miss Geegan was in the building. West Michigan was in the building. Looking at these videos. And you know what? Don't apologize for having fun. You work hard. You grinded it out. And you deserve

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You know, sometimes you just got to ask yourself, if not now, then when? When do I start this journey that I know I need to be on? When do I, you know, cut people off that I know is bad for my energy? When do I start living, man? Or are you just going to wait till you get to heaven? When? You know, if not now, then when, baby? You have to make that decision. Only you

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Big Rob joining me inside the Drive at 5. We got a lot to talk about, man. I miss you, Muskegon. And I'm going to talk about my journey inside the 5 o'clock hour, my journey to Cuba, to Havana, Cuba. Yes, just 90 miles south of Key West, Florida, is a country. It's like a world away, though, even though it's only 90 miles from the shores of Key West.

0: Girl, we need to run this back.
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3: Amber Payton with BIN News Now. The White House is criticizing the Smithsonian, accusing it of political activism and failing to celebrate America. A new Independence Day report claims the National Museum of American History promotes a radical ideology and downplays patriotic themes. The family of HBCU Savannah State student Johan Sandoval is asking for help after he was placed in ICE custody over issues with his F1 student status. Sandoval, an international student from the Dominican Republic, was on a full athletic scholarship. His family has raised more than $8,300 for legal fees. An Atlanta broadcaster, Big Tigger, is taking a break from radio amid domestic violence allegations involving his wife, Alicia Brown. He was arrested on aggravated battery and cruelty to children charges after an incident at their home. Tigger denies the allegations and says he's focusing on his family and legal defense. Get BIN News Now on demand 24/7 on the iHeartRadio app.

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Man, it's like all the teams I was rooting for in the World Cup, they all just bowling out, taking L's. Ghana lost a couple of days ago to Colombia, rooting for them. Brazil lost, was rooting for them. Colombia, there's a lot of Africans on Colombia. You know, it's a lot of Africans in South America. I've been on this South American tour. So now I'm seeing that they're deep. There's more of them in South America that's in

blacks, Africans throughout South America. That's something I have. But anyway, they represent for Colombia, so I might be rooting for them. You still got Morocco, Egypt in the game from the motherland, but you know they don't even. Most of them don't even claim Africa. They want to claim Middle East or something. But hey, it is what it is. Of course, the USA is in there rooting for them today. Hope they pull it off. And it's been interesting watching the World Cup. One of the most popular sports in the world is World Cup. You know, we think that our sports is the most popular in the world, but you know, soccer, which is known as football outside of the continent of the USA, is very popular everywhere else we go. All right, back to more music this afternoon, Jams.

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0: That's how you know you're alone. Every time you blink your eyes, you see their face. Can you find somebody to get this somebody off your mind? I need that.
1: Shouts out to everyone that went down to the Essence Music Festival that took place over the weekend down in Orleans. And, man, looking at those images, too. Sisters know they be looking good, man. Y'all is doing your thing. Queens are doing their thing. Queens do what queens do. And I love it. I love it. I hope you had a nice time. I'm down in New Orleans to those folks from Muskegon. It was a bunch of people from Muskegon that went there. So live your life, baby. Live your life. It's Afternoon Jams.

Independence Day and other holidays approaching, many of us have plans to grill, party, and set off some fireworks. Whether or not that's your plan for the holiday, it's important to have fun as safely as possible. Liquor and fire are never a great combination, but it will be the case at these events, so be prepared for mishaps. Be sure to read the instructions with fireworks and launch them at a safe distance from the home, others, and dry brush, like dead trees and dry grass. Embers from the sparks could fall onto people and things, potentially starting a fire. And if a fire does happen, call 911 immediately and try to use water if it's not a grease fire. If someone's had too much to drink and becomes unresponsive, call 911 for that as well.

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5: Welcome back. In 1900, brothers James Weldon and J. Rosamond Johnson wrote the lyrics and composed the music to Lift Every Voice and Sing. 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
1: Hello, I'm Maurice Sane, police chief with Muskegon Heights Police Department, reminding you not to drink and drive and do not operate a motor vehicle under the influence.

0: Inside the Drive at 5, joining the conversation, the one and only Cecil Kane, sexist man in Muskegon.
1: Self-proclaimed. Yes, sir. I is that.
0: Yeah, yeah. How you doing, brother?
1: I'm doing great. How you doing after this holiday weekend? I heard you went scuba diving and all that stuff for the 4th.
0: Bro, I had my red, white.
1: Trying to look for the ancestors in your
0: red, white, and blue short outfit, man.
1: They said you had Speedos on.
0: Yeah, Speedos.
1: Oh, okay.
0: Yeah, I had those on too. Spandex, all that stuff. Everything that makes me look like a clown, I had it on. I was clowning for this country, bro. I would do that for this country.
1: You would do it for this country.
0: For this country, I'd be a clown for the country.
1: You'd be a clown
0: for this beautiful country that has treated my people well since the time we came here.
1: Yeah, yeah, absolutely. Absolutely, sir. And I know you do faithfully. You're a strong patriot.
0: I celebrated them about as much as they treated me great. That same
1: you
0: level.
1: You said you were doing
0: that
1: great.
0: That same level of intensity. Oh, yeah.
1: You said you were doing great since Trump got in office and stuff. And, you know, I'm happy for you, buddy.
0: I'm actually happy. I'm happy, bro. I'm at a good place, bro. Couldn't be any happier. Couldn't be any happier unless they gave us a reparations check.
1: Don't hold your breath for that.
0: Man, we done on a real, real tough. You know, I'm just grateful for our ancestors. That's what I'm grateful for.
1: Oh, absolutely.
0: Because we know we've been through some stuff here right now. We still going dealing with stuff. But they really went through it.
1: Yeah.
0: They really, really. Three-fifths of a man?
1: Yep. That's what they said.
0: Three. That's what you was considered. We wasn't even considered human.
1: Ain't it still on the books?
0: No.
1: It's off the books.
0: Yeah, they abolished that. No, but I just grateful. I'm grateful that our ancestors, that they didn't give up.
1: Yeah.
0: They never surrendered.
1: Never.
0: They kept fighting. There's so many different resurrections out there, right? Insurrections.
1: Yeah.
0: That's not documented, like, publicly, like, major out there. But there was a lot of them. We weren't just sitting on the slave plantation, not plotting to leave. They were always plotting to leave. That was always part of the conversation.
1: In whispers.
0: In whispers. Plotting to leave and also trying to find their significant others.
1: Yes.
0: Where did Master send my wife? Where did Master send my kid?
1: My husband, my niece. My niece, my nephew, my everybody.
0: Yeah. So I'm grateful for that energy.
1: Oh, yeah.
0: That's been passed down to this generation because the brothers are always looking for their kids. They're always trying to stay in their kids' life. They always, you know what I mean, fighting for the future, bro.
1: Really? I did. Oh, okay. Yeah. Yeah, you're right. Absolutely. Absolutely.
0: But yours is.
1: Great analogy.
0: The ones I know.
1: Oh, okay. The ones you know. Okay, yeah. Oh, yeah.
0: And like your sons.
1: Yeah.
0: They're in their kids' life. You know what I mean?
1: They ain't got no choice.
0: I'm a single parent.
1: They ain't got no choice.
0: So, yeah. I mean, I don't know too many kids. So the ones I do know, they are. The ones with. I really don't. Because everybody up here, they 10 toes down.
1: Oh, yeah.
0: No?
1: Yeah, they definitely are. Yeah. They don't care who you are. They go and go against you about theirs.
0: Everybody up here.
1: Yeah.
0: Yeah.
1: Everybody.
0: All right. Going back to my music, I do want to talk about my trip to Cuba.
1: Yeah, I was going to ask you, can we talk about that? I didn't know if you're ready to share some of that.
0: Some of it.
1: Extraordinary news, you know.
0: Some of it. It was a heck of an experience. We'll talk about it. Keep it here at the Afternoon Jams.

0: Hello, I'm Police Chief of Muskegon Heights, Maurice Sane, reminding you to buckle up.
1: It's time for a Power Minute.
2: This is Ed Gray. Black people were enslaved July 4th, 1776, when America got its independence. Black people did not truly gain their independence until 91 years later, on June 19th, 1865. Nevertheless, Juneteenth is not a replacement of the 4th of July for black people. It is a day for all Americans to be reminded that the 4th of July independence excluded and denigrated black people who were enslaved. Juneteenth is an opportunity for us to use our past for instruction, our future for construction, to become better than we are as a people and a nation by living up to our creed. One nation, under God, indivisible, with liberty and justice for all. I'm Ed Gray.
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0: I'm Amber Payton with BIN News Now. An investigation is underway after two National Guard members fatally shot a black man in Memphis, Tennessee.
1: I've never seen anyone antagonize them or anything. You know, this is way more escalation than I thought that would ever be needed from them.
0: Authorities say 20-year-old Tyron Johnson opened fire during a police chase early Sunday downtown. The soldiers assigned to the Memphis Safe Task Force returned fire. No other injuries were reported. CDC data shows the U.S. death rate fell to a record low in 2025, dropping nearly 5% from 2024. Heart disease and cancer remain the top causes of death, while males, older adults, and black people had the highest death rates. And Black Maryland Governor Wes Moore's Independence Day address is still drawing attention. Speaking from the Maryland State House on Saturday, Moore focused on patriotism and recognized several Maryland Corps members and alumni who joined him during the speech. Get BIN News Now on demand 24/7 on the iHeartRadio app.
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0: So, Muskegon, anyway, shout out to all the women that went to Essence down in New Orleans and all the women, men, that went to see Usher. I didn't know they had three shows, bro. At first I heard it was just two.
1: No, it was three, bro.
0: Detroit pulled up, bro.
1: Oh, yeah.
0: Nah, that's a Michigan show. That was a Michigan, yeah. Ohio, Indiana show.
1: Yeah.
0: Canada show.
1: Yeah.
0: Can you imagine the amount of money, the influx of money that came into Detroit over the weekend and the money that went into black business preparing for this weekend? Imagine everybody getting their hair did, everybody shopping at black-owned stores.
1: Yeah.
0: You know what I mean? Before they venture off to the Detroit, and I know they stayed in hotels.
1: The atrium?
0: Yeah.
1: That was full.
0: Wow. Wow.
1: I know a couple of people who went there to stay that went to see it from here. And they say the atrium was full.
0: Atrium was full. That's what I'm talking about. That's a beautiful place.
1: Yeah. Now, look, PA.
0: Yes, sir.
1: Can you share with the community a little taste of what they got coming for the Cuba show? Because you shared some things with me.
0: Man, it's tough. I'm still processing all, man. My head is still spinning from what I've seen and experienced in Cuba. Beautiful people. I really learned what socialism was, because I never did really know.
1: Mm-hmm.
0: What Marco Rubio will be talking about, it's not real socialism.
1: Mm.
0: What they're doing in Cuba is really socialism, and we're far from it. We're totally far. We're a capitalist society. It was a lot to process, knowing that the government owned everything, pretty much, 90%, mm-hmm. except mm-hmm. the mom and pops.
1: Yeah.
0: They own the banks. They own the hospitals. They own the schools. They own the big malls. They own the stores, the big stores. They own pretty much everything that brings in money to the economy. And the whole purpose is to spread that money out back into the community equally.
1: Mm-hmm.
0: And it took a while for me. And as an American citizen, I couldn't stay in the hotels because the hotels are owned by the government. That's the sanctions that the embargo is on them. So I had to stay in the Airbnb that's privately owned. I couldn't eat in one of those hotels. I couldn't eat in a restaurant that was owned by the government. So I had to do these small mom and pops. And that was cool because mm-hmm. I got a chance to talk to the people. And I learned so much that Cubans are majority black. They're majority looking like you and me. They came on that same boat from Ghana, Nigeria, Benin, Togo. You know, they just speak Spanish.
1: Mm.
0: And prior to the revolution that happened 70 years ago, those same black people were struggling for rights in a country. Cuba at that time was ran by America. I didn't know that. America, which is only 90 miles away, had financial interests. They helped put the president in place. But at the same time, all these businesses that was there in Cuba was thriving businesses that was built on the backs of black Cubans. And these black Cubans did not have access to education.
1: Mm.
0: And so when Castro did the revolution, it was like they got tired of seeing outsiders controlling their country.
1: Right.
0: You know, to the point that Castro said, we had created a permanent low class, fueled by the upper class.
1: Mm.
0: And that was parts of this country that Cubans couldn't go to, that was dominated by the Americans and the rich people. So the revolution equalized that, came in and naturalized everything, meaning all these businesses became part of the government. They paid them off. Those that was from other countries, they paid them. They offered to pay the American business over 30 years, and the American government said, no, we're not going to take your money. So that's why, you know, it's been 70 years. Those businesses would have been paid back, but America refused to. It was about 5,000 businesses that was from America. It's a lot of business.
1: Yeah.
0: Got to think, this island, it's about 500, 600 miles long, maybe about 50, 60 miles wide at the most, but it's a long island.
1: Mm-hmm.
0: And so I learned a lot how our influence, we try to influence so many places, and I think our government got so arrogant because this particular country did not want to comply with capitalism. And our government, our country is built on capitalism. I think they wanted to punish them because they would not fall in step

0: Mara Project, One Africa. Stream it. Download today.
1: Learned a lot. Talking
2: so
1: to
2: Marco Rubio is an immigrant?
1: Well, he's I think he might have been born there, but he wasn't raised there. But he's definitely Cuban.
2: Okay, did he come into this country legally or illegally? His family.
1: He might have been born here, Rob. I mean,
2: yeah, because I don't understand that with them pressing the issue about...
1: Ted Cruz definitely wasn't born there. He was born in, like, Canada, but his parents are...
2: So he's an immigrant, too, Ted Cruz.
1: Well, his parents were American citizens.
2: And he was
1: born in Canada. Yes, Marco Rubio was born in Miami, but his parents were immigrants from Cuba.
2: So is his parents dead?
1: They probably alive.
2: Are they exiled from America since...
1: No, his parents are here in Miami. There's a lot of Cubans down in Miami. They believe they're white. But they're Cubans who are... A lot of them are Spanish, Italian, you know. A lot of them got African in their blood. But they're the light skin and complexion, and they want to relate to the white people. You know, they distance themselves from the blacks. And these are the ones that scream socialism, and that's Marco Rubio. Yeah, people like him, Ted Cruz, are Cuban, the white Cubans who family probably lost their business during the revolution. And so I can understand their frustration. But I don't think capitalism is the best way in all societies, because I've been to so many countries where some of these countries have a mixture of socialism and capitalism together. Mm-hmm. And it's working well. You only hear a problem with socialism here when you talk about universal health care, access to health, which I believe everybody in this country should have access to health. Down there, Cuba, everybody have access to health, and it's equal. Nobody gets favor over the next person because of your wealth. Isn't that... What's wrong with that?
2: Nothing.
1: That's why, when I hear that term socialism now, in the way it's been put, it make me second guess it. That, okay, you got a problem with healthcare being equal, or you got a problem with education being equal. You know, and that's the part we need to study. Let's talk about it more when we come back in 6 o'clock.
2: Okay.
1: Let's talk about it more.
2: All right.
1: Keep it here. It's Afternoon Jams.

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0: Welcome back to the show. Tomorrow, I know we're going to have Ronald Jenkins on the show and Muskegon Family Care. Sister Kanita Collins will be dropping by to drop knowledge.
1: Yes, sir.
0: So, Rob, back on this Cuba thing. Now maybe I'll let you ask me.
1: Okay.
0: It might be because I get to talking, bro.
1: Yeah. No, it's just, it's beautiful that you went. And I just, if you, everywhere you went in Cuba, if you saw a business opportunity, what would be that?
0: There's a lot of opportunities there, man. Cell phone shop. Maybe Airbnb.
1: Mm-hmm.
0: Definitely opportunities to do Airbnb because Americans want to travel there, but we can't stay at the hotels because the hotels, even though it might have an international brand name, they won't have any American names, but you got the Malia, you got these other international names that are jointly owned by the government, and you can't stay there. So there's definitely a market for Airbnb because people want to go there. The beaches are beautiful, Rob. It is absolutely clean. It's beautiful. I ate some big old tilapia fish. No, it was a snapper.
1: Mm-hmm.
0: off the Gulf, man.
1: Wow.
0: You know what I mean? And it was, they look like me and you, man. They look like me and you. They speak Spanish. The energy, even though you don't speak the English, you can feel the energy, and the energy is all welcoming. You know, people that's trying to live. So I think maybe a taxi cab business. They're struggling with fuel, though. And that's been because the embargo put. The embargo been there for years. You know, the embargo on Cuba has been there since they declared themselves a socialist country. But it did get tighter under Clinton. It got better under Obama because he was trying to create a welcoming environment, trying to welcome them into the world. And that's why the people in Miami didn't like him. The Cubans in Miami, because they want to see the people on the island suffer. I don't get it. The people who left wants to see the people on the island suffer. They wants to see socialism dead. So the only way to prove their point is to make people suffer.
1: Which, in turn, when people are suffering, ends up starting another revolution.
0: Well, yeah, another revolution. And so that's why you hear people complaining about us going to Cuba. But in return, those same people are sending money to Cuba to their family. It was nothing but white people on the plane. I mean, you know, and I was in business class, so I got a chance to see everybody come on there. It was like three brothers, one sat next to me, and all whites going, taking goods to their family, you know, taking clothes, taking goods, you know, bringing money to their family. So
1: there's a racism issue there too.
0: And I learned this from 38 countries, and I've been traveling to South America now. You can get rid of the race color on your census all you want to. It doesn't mean that you erase that from people's hearts and eyes.
1: Oh, yeah. We could see that from the 4th of July parade. I think it was in Washington, D.C., where some white nationalists protested something.
0: You can do away with all that you want to. And there are countries like Argentina who would try to whitewash their history and, you know, try to mate blacks with whites and, you know, to get rid of the black race. Racism's still there. I haven't seen a country yet where it doesn't exist. You know, and so Cuba is one of those countries, and that's why the revolution helped black people. And I talked to these black people. They didn't have access to education, right? And Castro eliminated, you know, their literacy rate is at 99 to 100% now. Everybody can read because a school is not going to be miles away from you now. A school is going to be in your neighborhood.
1: Right.
0: That's what he put in place.
1: Wow.
0: They have five vaccines.
1: Why don't they talk about that?
0: Because they don't want to talk about the good of socialism. They don't want to talk about that because they're promoting the capitalism society. And I get that. Capitalism is good for America, but there's some issues where we can take on and we can learn from socialist countries. I've been to Botswana where they control the diamonds. They control the diamonds, the natural resources, and the people benefiting by free education in Botswana. And if you go to the country, it's very developed. In Africa. Mm-hmm. So we can learn from some socialist society And I think if we ever want to become a country where we have universal health care, we might have to look at owning some of our resources. Imagine if the government owned the oil. If the people owned the oil that's underneath the ground.
1: Right.
0: And we use that money to say we're going to give everybody universal health care.
1: Mm-hmm.
0: And we have so much money left over because we all buying oil.
1: Right.
0: We all buying gas.
1: Some shape, form, we're buying it.
0: That would change America overnight. That now, since we are universal health care, I'm going to do more things to prevent you from getting sick.
1: Yeah, instead of helping you get sick.
0: Helping you while you're sick.
1: Yeah.
0: So they came out with 5 vaccines, and one of the vaccines was to prevent breast cancer that we can't even get access to because of the embargo. And I think it's foolish. I think it's crazy that there are 5 vaccines they have over there that will help America overnight. And that's one of them.
1: Wow. Classism. Did you see a lot of that?
0: No. Classism on a socialist society theoretically don't exist. Not saying that I didn't see better neighborhoods, because you didn't see, and you will see better neighborhoods. You will see, because you do have embassies there from different countries. You do have people who have businesses abroad who have more resources. So you will see, but the whole basis of socialism is that everybody's equal, you know, and that premise is indoctrinated into everybody's mind that you don't go to work now for money, because the money is not good. You don't get paid a lot of money.
1: Mm.
0: Doctors there probably make $10 a month. So you don't make a lot of money. You only do it for, you only do things because you want to help people. You do it because you love it. While here,
1: wow,
0: a lot of people are going to work because they want the money. They're motivated by money. And socialists, they're motivated by dignity. And I was taught that we treat everybody with a dignity, regardless if they're homeless on the street, they're a drug user, or if they're a pastor, a priest, in the Yoruba culture. Everybody's treated with dignity. And I believe that. I saw it.
1: Mm.
0: All right. More coming.
1: Yeah. I can't wait to see that episode on Unfiltered World with PA.
0: Thank you.
1: How long before that
0: episode? I got 2 more episodes from Brazil, from Rio. One is dropping in a couple of days, first episode from Rio de Janeiro, and another one. And after that, get into the Cuba episodes. And it's still a process. You know, we have to go look at all this stuff and put it all together, man. But them are some strong people, man. Very strong people. And when we come back on my last segment, I got to tell you how they feel about Obama.
1: Yeah, please.
0: Be right back. Keep it here.

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7: I'm Amber Payton with BIN News Now. President Trump says the U.S. will either reach a deal with Iran or...
8: It won't be tough to finish the job. I'd rather make a deal because I don't want to affect 91 million people.
7: Speaking from the Oval Office on Monday, Trump repeated that Iran cannot have a nuclear weapon. Peace talks are expected to resume after the funeral for Iran's supreme leader. Authorities say a white nationalist group caused no issues during a July 4th march in Washington, D.C. Hundreds of masked Patriot Front members carried American and Confederate flags through the city Saturday. And a Minneapolis police officer has been fired for allegedly liking a racist Facebook post calling for the lynching of a black murder suspect. The Minnesota Star Tribune reports Joseph Klemek was fired after an internal investigation found he knowingly endorsed the comment in a private group chat with current and retired police employees. Get BIN News Now on demand 24/7 on the iHeartRadio app.
9: Did you know over 70% of students witness bullying in their schools? I'm Michigan State Police Community Service Trooper Martin Miller, encouraging the parents and teachers to talk to students about what to do if they experience or witness an act of bullying. Children should not respond with anger, get physical, or bully back. 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Take time to talk to your kids about the importance of being a friend and not a bully.
10: 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And every

0: Welcome back to the Afternoon Jam. Ski Town, hope you're enjoying this beautiful weather. I'm about to go get on the bike, bro.
1: Yo, how many miles you going to do today?
0: I'm just going to do 30 minutes, whatever I can get in, bro. No.
1: Many miles, that means you're going to be pushing it, so I...
0: 30 minutes, man.
1: Yeah, it's about 15 miles for you. It's easy. There's light work.
0: Yeah, I'm moving like a motorcycle. It's not moving.
1: So tell us, in the last segment, you was talking about how they've, you know, you were talking about the classism, the socialism, how you better understand that. You said you were going to treat us to how they feel about Obama.
0: Obama went to Cuba on his last part of his second term, so it cannot impact him politically.
1: Mm-hmm.
0: And what he did, man, people didn't notice that he patronized a lot of black-owned business in Cuba. And these were independent, small, black-owned business. And his visit overnight changed their life. And people were just so grateful because once they seen Obama being at this particular store, people start coming there. You know, and these people were able to... I went to a shop that was, like, very, very small. But after Obama visit, she'd been able to grow and put a beauty salon, have a bookstore. It has became a hub for other small black business to sell their clothes, their products. And that's just one entity. I got some Americano downstairs. They have a coffee shop. It's been a Starbucks. And Obama just really, you know, because they're not trying to make a million.
1: Right.
0: They're not even trying to make $1,000.
1: Right.
0: $100 a month. They're living good. And Obama's visit changed the trajectory of a lot of black-owned business. By his, whoever did his itinerary, made sure that he supported, that his visits were with black-owned business. And we didn't hear that. I had to get that from there, bro.
1: No, we didn't hear about that.
0: And so they are forever grateful to Barack Obama for his presence in their country. He pretty much, when he came, he legitimized black Cubans, man. A group of people who have been marginalized by white Cubans in Miami, you know what I mean? And he legitimized them, man. They felt like their voice had been heard. He is the leader of the world. The leader of the world is at our shop. Not just one shop. He spent money.
1: You visited several of those shops.
0: Yes. Yes. Over his time there. And they're forever grateful, man. That was the... I was told outside of the revolution itself that gave blacks access to health care, Obama visit was the best time of their life.
1: Oh, wow.
0: And so I got to salute President Obama. I criticize him for his foreign policy in Africa.
1: Yes.
0: But what he did in Cuba was nothing short than amazing.
1: Because somebody should have went over there, and I still say this, go over to the Congo and just a lot of those evil people that's still there in the Congo chopping off hands and raping the women and all raping the children and all this kind of stuff over there in the Congo. They need to go over there and push them people out. I wish America would stop with all the mess and let these people run their countries. Because if Africa unites, y'all in a world of trouble.
0: Capitalism, they can't, man. They can't. They always striving for control and power. Imperialism. You know, imperialism.
1: That's what it is.
0: And so it's inbred into us. And unfortunately, you know, traveling to 38 countries have taught me a lot, Rob. You know, that's why I haven't had a new car since, 2002. I'm good. Right. I'm good driving in the old ride, bro.
1: Yeah.
0: You know what I mean? I don't need fancy jewelry. You'll never see me with diamonds. I'm not against people that wear diamonds. It's just, I don't need that right now.
1: Right.
0: Because the diamonds, I'm getting diamonds when I visit places and they feed my soul.
1: Yeah.
0: And that's the most precious thing that I can have in life.
1: Right.
0: All right. I know. Talked a lot about this trip. Thanks for holding it down.
1: Yes, sir.
0: The power outages was real. The internet was in and out, so it was very unstable. But I trusted the ship between you and Q89 was in good hands. Right?
1: Oh, yeah.
0: And I'm grateful for that.
1: Yeah, thank you for entrusting us.
0: I couldn't have done that a long time ago. You know what I mean? No, for real. We came a long way. Well, I don't have to worry about...
1: You ain't got to worry about nothing.
0: Yeah.
1: We can't get a hold of you. We make an executive decision and keep it moving.
0: Keep it moving. The ship keep moving.
1: Yeah.
0: And all praises to Allah.
1: Yes, sir. All praises due to Allah.
0: Happy birthday going out to Tanya Thompson, Shelly Copeland, my classmate, Lala Houston, Doris Harris, Patricia Patton Terrell, Tayana Griggs, Michael Crawford, and Sharon Coulter. Happy birthday to you all. Anything before we go, Big Rob?
1: No, sir. Just know, you were talking about Cuba. They have been without power now since you left.
0: Damn.
1: You know, in and out, worse. They have no power, and it's because of the oil embargo they have on Cuba. They can take care of themselves by their own oils, but America's embargo on Cuba, they're trying to, in my opinion, they're trying to squeeze, like you got your foot on somebody's neck.
0: Suffocate them, bro.
1: And yeah, that's the word I was looking for. Yeah. I was hoping I'd talk long enough and I could come up with it. They're suffocating them.
0: Yeah.
1: And America don't like being suffocated about nothing. All this classism we deal with, oh, I'm better than you because I have a few more pieces of paper than you do.
0: Yeah.
1: You know, because at the end of the day, our money's not backed by really too much of anything.
0: It's paper, bro.
1: It's just paper.

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2: All right. Yeah. See then that you walk circumspectly, not as fools, but as wise, redeeming the time because the days are evil.

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This is Eric Hood, president of Muskegon Branch NAACP. 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

103.7 Beat, that was Power and Problem by Wale. It's great to be here in the studio tonight, every Monday night with the Health Show. I'm here from our local health department, 1903 Marquette Avenue. It's the Baker College campus, right here in the great city of Muskegon. I'm here every Monday night, again, with the Health Show. If you got questions, you can always hit me up, 231-724-1203. Again, that's 231-724-1203. I'm coming on tonight. I'm going to talk a little bit about this new, I don't know if they were calling it, it's an outbreak for sure. It's called cyclosporiasis. Cyclosporiasis, I think that's the right way to pronounce it. It's caused by some type of microscopic parasite. So this is a parasite that's found on like vegetables or like fresh foods, which is kind of scary, right? Like, you know, we work real hard to try and stay healthy and eat as many fresh foods, fruits and vegetables as we can. However, this outbreak is stemming from fresh products. So just for like a small tip, if you are to buy fruits and vegetables, I would always rinse those off before you eat them. So a lot of times we get things and then we just pull it out of the bag and start eating it, which, you know, I get it. Sometimes you're in a rush, but I would encourage you to get those fruits and vegetables, grapes, lettuce, cilantro, berries, raspberries. Get those fruits and vegetables, and then as you pull them out of the bag, just rinse them off underwater. Kind of rinse them thoroughly just to get the outer layer of whatever could potentially have been on there, and then just go ahead and eat them up from that point. So a news press report came out, a press release came out on the 4th of July, which was Saturday, and this is, again, an outbreak going on in the state of Michigan. It says, as cyclosporiasis cases continue to rise, with the largest increase occurring in southeast Michigan. So southeast Michigan is the Wayne County area. It says the Michigan Department of Health and Human Services is providing additional recommendations to help prevent foodborne illnesses related to fresh products. As of July 4th, 2026, no specific produce grower or supplier or specific produce type has been identified as the source of the outbreak. So, it's an outbreak going on here in Muskegon County. If you've had, let's see, some of the symptoms are frequent, explosive, watery diarrhea, loss of appetite and weight loss, stomach cramps, bloating, gas, nausea, and vomiting. Any of those symptoms, you could have potentially been exposed to this ongoing outbreak here in Michigan. So, all right, if you got questions, hit me up, 231-724-1203. Keep it live, 103.7 to beat. I'll be back.

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3: Black History, we're proud to remember two history-making women, Dr. Mae C. Jamison and Vanessa Williams. Dr. Jamison became the first African-American woman to travel to space in 1992. And Mrs. Williams became the first African-American woman to be crowned Miss America in 1983.

103.7 a beat. That was I Was Just Thinking. It's Brandon Bean here in the studio tonight, every Monday night with the health show. I'm here again from our local health department, 1903 Marquette Avenue. It's the Baker College campus. That song, by the way, was by Gunna. Tonight, I've been talking about there's an outbreak here in the state of Michigan. It's more so going on down on the southeast side of Michigan, but we have had some cases up here on the west side. It's called cyclosporiasis. So cyclosporiasis is what the outbreak is called. It is a reportable infection. It's a reportable thing. So the health department is trying to track this outbreak and make sure that we can stop it. Wherever it's going, whoever's catching it, we want to try and stop any type of potential spread. It's a microscopic parasite, and it's found on, like, food that we eat. So if you buy some food from the store and it's fresh produce, so like fruits and vegetables, if you buy those things from the store, we just encourage you to wash them off before you eat them. So wash those things off. Once you pull them out of the bag, rinse them under the water and try and clean those things before you eat them. If you just start eating them, you could have potentially put yourself in danger of some form of a potential exposure to this outbreak. So there was a press release over the weekend. The press release came out on Saturday, 4th of July, and it says, as cyclosporiasis continues to rise with the largest increase occurring in southeast Michigan, the Department of Health and Human Services is providing additional recommendations to help prevent foodborne illnesses related to fresh produce. As of July 4th, 2026, no specific produce grower or supplier or specific produce type has been identified as the source of the outbreak. Cyclosporiasis. If you've had symptoms of explosive, watery, diarrhea, loss of appetite, weight loss, stomach cramps, bloating, gas, nausea, or vomiting, you could have potentially been exposed to cyclosporiasis. All right, so if you've had any of those things, it's just something to keep an eye on. Hopefully, you guys, once you get fruits and vegetables, you could just rinse them off. That's what I encourage you. Rinse them off, and then your chances are less likely that you could be exposed to this outbreak. It sucks to know that the healthy things could even have outbreaks like this. Like, we're encouraged to drink or to eat fruits and vegetables all the time. So we're encouraged to drink, to eat fruits and vegetables. Why does something like this have to be an outbreak? I don't understand it. But all right, stay tuned. I'm here for the rest of the 7 o'clock hour on 103.7 to beat. This is Bad Habits by Usher. All right, I'll be back very shortly. Usher had a concert this weekend. Turn it up.

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1: 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Really important that you keep yourself and others safe on the roadway, so keep sober or get pulled over.
2: Know your standing. For Focus on Women, this is April. Stick around. Let's talk relationships. Whether amorous, friends, sexual, or workmates, they all operate from the same core. And while we can't control what others do, we can control ourselves, and establish standards are a base from which we operate. So today we're talking about knowing your standing. This spans all relationships and is critical for healthy relationship growth. Think about it. No one relishes ambiguity. Operating in a space where we are unsure of standing. We find strength in knowing what others think of us. We see it at work through annual reviews where we are given praise or pointers on how to improve. Likewise, dating or married, we want to know where we stand. Do we share the same feelings? Are we moving in the same direction? When we are clear on our situation, both parties are honest, we can make informed decisions as to how committed we are to moving forward or moving on.

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1: And then we turned around to Sunday. It was a pretty chilled, relaxed, chill, laid back Sunday. I've been talking today, well, tonight, about this cyclosporiasis, C-Y-C-L-O-S-P-O-R-I-A-S-I-S. It's called cyclosporiasis. It's a microscopic parasite that is an outbreak here in the state of Michigan now. It's more common, or it's being found a lot more so in the southeast side of Michigan. So that's the Wayne County area. However, it is been found to be spread all the way through the state of Michigan. So just keep that in mind. If you're having diarrhea, if you're having stomach cramps, if you're having nausea or vomiting, if you're having a loss of appetite and weight loss, you could have potentially been exposed to cyclosporiasis, okay? This is a parasite that is found on fresh produce. So things that you buy from the store to eat, like lettuce, cilantro, berries, grapes, just fruits and vegetables, things that you buy from the store to eat. If you don't rinse those things off, under just normal water, you don't rinse them off, you could potentially get exposed to cyclosporiasis. There's a current outbreak going on in the state of Michigan. The reason I'm telling you about it is because it's a reportable infection. So this is something that's reported to the health department. If you're positive for it, we don't want this to spread within our county. We don't want Muskegon County to have a spread of cyclosporiasis, okay? So we want to try and stop that potential spread. When you buy fruits and vegetables from the store, rinse them off. If you rinse them off, your chances are very unlikely that you can catch this virus. Buy your fruits and vegetables and just rinse them off, and you should be good. If you got questions on that, you can always hit me up, 231-724-1203. Again, that's 231-724-1203. All right, I'll catch you guys next week, Monday, with the health show. Stay tuned. Keep it locked. 103.7 to beat.